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0: Alkaram Jewelers. 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
5: Assalamu alaikum. 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
2: The views expressed here during discussions, debates, and other programs are strictly that of the participants and not of the management of Radio Pakistan Toronto and CMR. Similarly, Radio Pakistan Toronto is not liable for any false, misleading messages from our advertisers. An advertiser is solely responsible for claims and litigation that may arise from airing of such ads.
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The advertisements, views, and opinions expressed in the radio show are that of the sponsors, guests, and callers, and are not necessarily those of the South Asian Unlimited show, host, and its producers. The show is for entertainment purposes only and does not advocate any sponsors' messages. It is solely the responsibility of the advertiser or sponsor.

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6: 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is no cost to you to retain us. We will be working for you for 1.5 year, 2 year, 3 year, and we only get paid once we get you the money. So without any hesitation, बगैर insurance company को call किए हुए आपने सैयद लॉ ऑफिस के ये हॉटलाइन नंबर से कॉल करना है। 24 आवर्स आप कभी भी कॉल कर सकते हैं, कभी अगर फोन पिकअप ना हो तो प्लीज मैसेज जरूर 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
2: The opinions stated by the various contributors to Sean Express are not to be considered as endorsed by Sean Express or CMR. They represent the opinions of the individual or business in question. 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Moreover, the health tips given on this radio show should be cleared with a physician or nutritionist. We make no guarantee about the accuracy of information presented on this show.
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8: I'm afraid we are going to go bankrupt and lose our house, business and all assets. 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
4: 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But yesterday, jab, you know, main aaya tha, we discussed it. We said the pricing for these townhomes are starting at $649,000, right? Uske baad calls aaye, and then they were like, you know, the price is nice, but can we do better? Because everybody wants even a better deal, right?
2: That's right.
4: I always say we want to make the September a spectacular September, and now we're going into October. So for this week in Chandigarh, we have negotiated, after my yesterday's call, a better pricing. Okay?
2: Oh, nice.
4: So for all our listeners, for this weekend only, okay? Aapke jo back-to-back townhomes hai, that was starting at $649,000. These were your double-car garage with two-car parking on the driveway. So four-car parking, three-bedroom, two-and-a-half washroom, jo $649,000 se shuru ho rahe the, इस वीकेंड की उनका स्पेशल प्राइस होगा फॉर टीम हैशटैग होम्स $629,000।
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4: 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Every qualified purchaser will also receive an iPhone Duo on top of this $20,000 discount.
2: So amazing. This is the one, it can be better.
4: To come on air today. I had to make sure our listeners get this opportunity. So guys, get in touch with our team. We are going to host a special sales event this Saturday and Sunday. Our entire team is going to be at the sales center. You can get in touch with us. My direct line is 647-993-4844. 647-993-4844. A special $20,000 off on the townhomes at Cornerstone by Premont in Brampton, right on Mississauga Road and Mayfield Kajuye neighborhood. Again, just to recap the location, Highway 413 ki wahan pe jo extension hogi, that's going to give you a lot of advantage. Plus, Costco is coming there. Plus, you are minutes from the Mount Pleasant GO station. So if you are connecting to downtown Toronto, you have access to that. You want highway, you have access to that. You need shopping, Costco, plazas, existing family-friendly neighborhood, you have access to that. So can you really go wrong with something like that? No, you can't.
2: Not at
4: on
2: all.
4: Top of that, the pricing. $649 was a good price. $629 is even a better price point. So $20,000 off. Or sad to that iPhone duo. You know, let's make it happen. We're going to have a great time this weekend. So again, we're going to be focusing on Cornerstone this weekend. So Shalini ji, you know, baki ki baat hai hum kal karenge once I'm in the studio and I'm looking forward to it. But I wanted to share this hot news that just came off the press right now.
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0: 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Dad is in a jolly good mood today. What is the reason?
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1: बस एक कप कॉफी या मिथ के साथ और मॉर्गेज होगी आपके हाथ. 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

0: 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If you need any guidance from me, any advice from me, I'm always, always available to support you, to guide you. मैं आपको guide कर सकता हूँ। आपके talk show में मेरे को कई listeners के call आए और मैंने उनको guide किया है कि आप इस bank को से blanket mortgage ले लें, इस bank से blanket mortgage ले लें, and they successfully close the transaction.
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5: 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So that is why our Prime Minister, he's been going around Europe and other countries to make, you know, new trade partners. Or, and today, which you have heard, September 29th, which you know, effective date, thi, nearly $1 billion worth of Canadian imports, which banned kiye hain Trump. So that's effective today. 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
5: 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And obviously, interest rates to hang. So, you know, longer run mein, it doesn't seem very promising. But sudden impact, I don't think, raato raat, aisi koi baat nahi hai ki, you know, things will just stop happening.
4: Okay.
5: So, where it becomes, and I think that is where it becomes important for homeowners, jo home buyers and potential. Kyunki agar trade disruptions push karti hain prices go higher and they go higher and stuff, and if it creates additional inflation, then obviously it can make it more difficult for, you know, the Bank of Canada ke liye to lower the interest rate. So isliye trade tensions, you know, they definitely weaken Canadian economy and employment, or that can obviously put or in fact create pressure on the opposite direction. So, ये देखने वाली बात है. But obviously, it was not expected कि US will be, you know, quiet and they won't retaliate. Obviously, उनको उनकी इज्जत का भी सवाल है. Trump obviously is the Trump being Trump, he was going to give us a response anyways.
4: जी.
5: So, in the long run, ये हमें देखना है. और for now, you know, that's just the way it is.
4: लुकिंग बैक वाला सिनेरियो इस वक्त तो नहीं दिख रहा, और आप जब अलग अलग दिशाओं में निकल ही पड़े हैं, तो अभी देखना होगा कि कहाँ कितनी दूर कैसे कैसे ये जाया जाएगा. बट मैं यहाँ पे वही चीज बोलना चाहूंगी जो 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
2: 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cut in half. That's what he said, but this is last week's news. aaj ki news agar aap dekhoge, so you know there's Canada ki jo GDP thi, gross domestic product jo tha, it was flat at 0% growth in July. So, okay, you know, we are feeling that effect. And so because of these things, you know, interest rate decision becomes very complicated. Because your economy is not growing. And there's no room for any improvement anytime soon. So why would they increase the rates only to make things worse for the common, you know, common public, for the citizens? So it's a very unusual situation right now.
1: Okay. तो अभी नहीं पता सकते कि आगे 28 अक्टूबर को क्या होने वाला है.
2: देखो, मेरे हिसाब से तो I don't think they're going to increase the rates.
1: Okay.
2: Because of the factors that I mentioned. So that is only going to create unnecessary pressure on the economy by increasing the interest rates. So, mere hisab se mujhe nahi lagta, it just does not make sense to increase the rates for no reason.
1: Okay, perfect. So let's see October 28 ko kya hota hai. Saurabh ji, jaate jaate kuch announce karna chahenge for those who would like to invest at this time?
2: Ji, dekhiye, it's a very peculiar situation. It's a very unique situation for everybody. You have projects out there which are giving you excellent value for the money, jo bahut late close ho rahe hain, 29, 2030 mein closings aa rahi hain. So it all comes down to how confident you are. And if you have money sitting around the bank, you know, you're not getting anything from the bank anyways. In my lifetime, I think this would be probably the best opportunity to buy. If you are able to buy, if you have the confidence. There is a lot of projects out there. The best thing would be that I can suggest is come see me. Sit down with us. Let's plan a strategy. Let's see what you are, you know, what you have in your mind. Aapke kya plans, future plans kya hai. And only then we should make a decision based on the conversation we have one-on-one. So the best way to do that is give me a call. Text me 647-864-8844. TeamSabharwal.com. Pe jaake aap register kar sakte hain. We can talk. Like I said, best time to buy right now. It's we haven't seen a time like this in a long, long time. Or builders are giving excellent incentives. Chahe aap resale mein dekh rahe ho, resale ki market bhi bahut attractive at this time for the buyers. So the best way to, you know, go around this is to call me, text me. Let's sit down. Let's talk it out and see what your plans are, what your goals are.
1: Okay. 647-864-8844. Now note nahi kar paye again to mujhse bhi le sakte hain ya fir website se bhi aapko easily mil jayega, which is teamsabharwal.com. Thank you, Saurabh ji. Agle hafte fir connect karte hain.
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0: 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All you can think about has been music, dance. So there is Kathak dance, there is Western dance, there is, and this time we even have the, I don't know what exact term I should use, but we have the K-pop dancing group. So we have a Korean dance group.
1: Oh yes, it's very popular, especially among the, you know, youth and Gen Zs.
0: So they are also participating. It's a truly a multicultural festival with a theme of Diwali, with a theme of films, theater, literature, and above all, celebration of ourselves.
1: बहुत ही अच्छी बात बोली आपने, celebration of ourselves. हमारा अपना जो एक आइडेंटिटी होती है उसके साथ और एक दूसरे के साथ जो एक जुड़ाव होता है उसका भी ये सेलिब्रेशन है. और जैसे कि अजय जी ने बताया कि के-पॉप वाले परफॉर्मेंसेस भी हैं, तो यानी कि आपके घर में जिस भी उम्र के लोग हैं, क्लासिक वाली फिल्में हैं और ऐसी वाली परफॉर्मेंसेस भी हैं, तो हर हर जनरेशन के लिए कुछ है.
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3: Good evening. 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This is Meivani with local updates. Prime Minister Mark Carney says that with Canada's immigration system back under control, the question now is when to begin the controlled increase of the country's population. Human trafficking survivors whose identities were stolen are in battle with the CRA. Toronto OPP investigating fatal cement truck crash on Highway 401. Toronto Police says undercover officers posed as gun buyers to infiltrate alleged gun trafficking network. Parliament to address AI safety, Prime Minister Mark Carney says after Tumblr Ridge incident, ChatGPT reports. Judge Fortman, Keddie Lee endorses Brad Bradford's in Toronto mayoral race. Brad Bradford is promising big saving for home buyers while Olivia Chow sets her sight on seniors. Stay tuned on Radio Pakistan Toronto for more such updates. Good night.
1: अगर आप अपने फ्रेंड्स और फैमिली को कनाडा बुलाना चाहते हैं, तो शहबाज अकबर उनकी इंतहाई प्रोफेशनल टीम आपको मुकम्मल कंसल्टेंसी फराहम करेंगे। अगर आप रिफ्यूजी क्लेम करना चाहते हैं या इमिग्रेशन रिफ्यूजी 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
8: Assalamu alaikum, mera naam Zainab Azim hai. I'm running for mayor of Milton. 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I teach at Harvard University, Policy and Economics, where I did my master's. I worked at the Deputy Prime Minister and Minister of Finance's office for 3 years. And most recently, maine Zoran Mamdani ke campaign pe bhi kaam kiya hai. 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